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2: 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I want to them pussy.
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0: Miss Morel? Yeah, it's all. You gotta buy me no more. Buy me no more. Buy me no more. Buy me a diamond and buy me a pearl. Buy me an island on heaven with garden and fly back to Hollywood. Buy me the world. Yeah. I'm not offended. I am not none of the women you've been with. All in the bags and the shoes are the cutest. I know I would rather you give me a business. Get me a store. Stack in the summer to stunt in the fall. 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Aw, man. 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
2: But I hear me, it's all about the bandolero scene. Jay Honda, Raymond, Rita and Eric, KD and Mark. Now watch the shadow after dark. All about. Now that

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1: Yeah.
2: Yo, what is this? 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

What you wicked? 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
2: But I am excited about the Bandolero scene. Jay Under, Raymond, Reeton, Eric, KD and Mark. Now watch the shadow after dark. All about. Now that was a misconception. Here come the proper intention. This one is no illusion. Shining the microphones down. Two-Face, you heard? 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

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Life's not full of shallow and your house ain't full of armbands. 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
2: 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I want to them pussy.
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1: And it's the Oop Child, Teddy 10, and you know we down with the KRS. One, one, one.
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5: 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Tell them don't ask, we ask everybody. You know, sister, we're a bop, and we're not a flop.

Yeah, man, brother, man. 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Tough. We get some free time. Just free mind.

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1: Yeah, it's a dig shit to get a swine mile. 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